0: buddy.
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1: People of Star FM. The boys are back in town. The boys are back in town. Now let's raise hell.
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Well, now, we call this the act of mating. 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

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What's it gonna be, boy? Yes or no? What's it gonna be, boy? Yes?

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3: 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Some men you just can't reach. So you get what we had here last week, which is the way he wants it. Well, he gets it.

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1: 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The boys are back in town. The boys are back in town. Now let's raise hell. Turn your radio up.
0: I love it.
3: 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Maximum Rock.